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2: HP on blue one with the wrong way driver, at least cell command is busy. West on east of Woodman, it's a black SUV driving wrong way in the center divide. Eastbound in the westbound lane, bound 54 to Woodman. Be a little, HP clear.

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4: Yeah, Metro, Chula Vista, engine 57. We're at the reported address. No signs of any smoke. Do we have a unit with the RP that we could tie in with?
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2: 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Engine 60, Metro confirming. 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
2: 6-1-5, 415 argument, 7341 Broadway, 7821 Broadway at the Roman Motor Company. 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RP was buying, took RP's money, and then accused RP of leaving the keys. It's not where they separated, received an additional call.
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2: E, requesting a total of 3 ALS and a squad. We have Chula Vista Squad 62 and 29 responding. Chula Vista Squad 62, confirming you're responding to the traffic accident in place of Chula Vista Squad 61.
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2: Chula Vista, engine 57. From a Victoria Bradshaw, if I did the other half is on the line. Is 97 to sell, mail a motorcycle. Invites the same mail it to the keys inside his office, now saying he does not have them. RP, he's trying to steal the motorcycle keys, is also temporarily separated. Give description of a male, 30s, wearing a white t-shirt, red shorts. First of Ali, last of Muhammad. 6-7-4-5. 2-6-1-4-5. 2-6-1-4-5. 2-6-1-4-5. 2-6-1-4-5. 2-6-1-4-5. 2-6-1-4-5. 2-6-1-4-5. 2-6-1-4-5. 2-6-1-4-5. 2-6-1-4-5. 2-6-1-4-5. 2-6-1-4-5. 2-6-1-4-5. 2-6-1-4-5. 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
8: 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Traffic accident. 6-6-5.
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0: Remember, it's a little bit of medic 57-6, I go.
1: So this is medic 57?
0: Confirming word in this call at Olympic Parkway and Town Center.
1: So this is medic 57, that's affirmative. The IC has requested a total of 4 ALS.
0: Copy that.
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0: 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If you just want to pull past engine 60 and in front of medic 29, it's staging area for you.
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Cross Street, East 16th Street. National City Engine 31. 6 Charlie, 6 Delta.

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1: Ambulance near Pier traffic.
0: This is the all units are out. I'm sure the cab track.
2: Metro 156.
1: And 56.
2: That's 156. This is going to be an owl activation due to maintenance staff kicking up dust. No hazards. Alarm has been reset. 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
1: 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This was an accidental activation due to maintenance staff kicking up dust. 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

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Unit 111. Sheets, Uke Avenue, and South Hobson Avenue. National City Engine 34. 6 Charlie, 6 Delta.

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Cross Street, Plaza Boulevard, and East 12th Street. National City Engine 34. 6 Charlie, 6 Delta. National City Squad 33. Traffic accident. 6 Echo, 6 Foxtrot. Suite Royal Road and Euclid Avenue. National City Squad 33. 6 Echo, 6 Foxtrot.

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1: 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Bye-bye.

0: 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Metro, we advise you to get swapped on calls now. Please acknowledge.
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0: PHP to Able Astro Lawyer.
1: Astro.
0: Astro, we're on a failure to yield. Calling from Jackson and East at Young Gross. Correct. Northbound Jackson at Grossmont. Can you start air? This is on the Gold, and can you go again with the first of your traffic?
1: We're switching shifts right now. 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
0: 10-4, thank you.

0: able to for Astriv. We'll start that way. 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
1: CHP copies Abel's route. 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

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Traffic accident. 7 Hotel, 7 India. In Street Vision Street. Just before the on-ramp. National City Engine 34. 7 Hotel, 7 India.

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0: 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Okay, nothing found. This far, can you have the RP or the person wave us now?
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Traffic accident. 6 Echo, 6 Foxtrot. East Plaza Boulevard and National City Boulevard. National City Engine 34. 6 Echo, 6 Foxtrot.

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Unit 100. Cross Streets, Santa Carolina Avenue, and Santa Lisa Avenue. 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

National City Police contained a police high command for 20,001 vehicles. Going to be a black in California plate 9 Sam Yellow Charles 757. Last seen eastbound Mazda Boulevard and Coolidge Avenue from the city. The driver is going to be possibly a BMA, unknown build, correction, unknown age, thin build, approximately 5'10 and 5'11. And the show city clear analysis of command for a 20,001 vehicle.

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0: wondering if you guys are available to assist us with a patient in a remote location north of Hakumba.
1: We'll have to check the weather. What frequency are you working?
0: We're on 10 Golf.
2: Metro, 2 Lista Medic 57, 57, 6 Charlie?
1: Yeah, we'll switch over.
3: Medic 57, go.
2: Metro, can you please show 2 Lista Medic 57 at scene for approximately 10 minutes, please?
3: Copy.

Hey, please continue. We are 245 with a vehicle, current 117, Manzana Way, Adam, Nora Zebra, Adam, Nora Adam Way, at about 2252 hours. The suspect vehicle is a silver Honda Civic with a California plate of 8-3, Ida William, 121. Suspect driver is Edgar, Hispanic male, 75 years, 5'5", 200 pounds. No clothing over victim, and then left in that silver Honda Civic for about 2252 hours at 1617. And then, no way, so they have to clearly tell me.

0: 418, are you requesting I do a call back? That's a firm. Are you trying to make access?
1: Native, we have a patient here, some more circumstances where she was alone with no information.
0: It sounds like we use the language line to assist the patient, and the phone number we have is the patient's callback number.
1: Yeah, we had no side of a telephone around her, but okay, thank you.
0: Of course, and I can still do a callback just so we can clarify.
1: Yes, please, can you clarify? Thank you.

0: 418.
1: Okay, 418.
0: And I did a call back to the number, premise number, and there is no answer.
1: Copy that. Thank you.
0: You're welcome.

Sydney, Freeton Valley, southbound. Parrot, copy an update regarding the 245 with the vehicle from 1617 Manzana Way. Yeah, update for officer safety.

This is 100% Dad Ali, South Command. Updates information for officer safety. Information per the victim that in the suspect's vehicle, there is a secret compartment in the center stack below the radio where a door can be pulled out or a section could be pulled out to hide a possible firearm. Per the victim, the suspect owns firearms, but it's not if he has one on him now. Again, this vehicle is a silver Honda Civic, California, 8th X-ray, Ida William, 121, 245 with a vehicle from 1617, Manzanaway, San Francisco, South.

0: manager.
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Illegal burn. 7 Juliet, 7 Kilo. 3823 Cottonwood Street. BHND. Cross Streets, Walden Street, and Yama Street. National City Engine 34. 7 Juliet, 7 Kilo.

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0: Ranchero Chula Vista Medic 60. Is there any way to call back the RP to come out and meet us? We have no way of entering the building.
1: I copy. The RP does have a key fob. I'll give him a call back and have him come down.
0: Medic 60 copies. Thank you.

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1: Astler.
2: Sandy, we've come out prepared a copy of you over a suicidal subject out of the Medic City area break.
3: Medic 60, I guess there's two entrances. Which one are you at?
0: Astro, can you join us for a flyover eastbound 52 east of Santo? There was an accident and one party is missing.
1: 10-4. Confirming you're on the RCS.
0: Astro, I'm sorry, you were covered there. It's going to be on the orange.
1: 10-4, can you patch in? I always have that one.
2: Sending a police on LA South Command continuing via a suicidal subject who is missing from the residence, 386 137th Street. The subject stated that they did not want to live anymore and wanted to jump off of a bridge. Sent a video to a friend where the subject appeared to be near a bridge in the City Heights area. Break.
0: Eastbound 52 East of Santo.
3: Medic 60.
0: Metro, go for to the Medic 60.
3: Medic 60, did you access by the 7-Eleven or did you access from East Palomar?
2: Sending a police continuing. The subject is a juvenile by the name of Heaven Height. Last, if in agree, will be unwrapped. Either George, Henry, Tom. Black, white, mixed, female, child, light complexion, 17 years of age, 5'5". Thin build, blue curly hair, wearing a cream colored jacket with fur.
0: Metro, we've accessed near the 7-Eleven.
2: Over a brown shirt, brown hat.
3: Copy. She's going to meet you at that entrance.
2: Black and white Adidas shoes is possibly under the influence of alcohol. Break.
0: Copy.
1: And CHP, Astro 3, ST Lawyer, just confirming your 10-4 to patch in LA South TAC 1.
0: Copy, I'll inquire. LA South TAC 1.
2: Sending, please continue on LA South Command. The subject was also sending messages to friends that if police find her, she's going to tell the police that she has a gun and try to commit suicide by police. The subject was also possibly accompanied by an unknown male and a black Toyota. We have no further on in that vehicle. Again, will be a suicidal subject from 3861 37th Street. And it was clearly self-command.
0: And Astro, I was inquiring, you said you advised Ellie South Tac 1, correct?
3: Medic 60, keep an eye out for her. She's going to have a hat, brown and tan.
1: Hey, Farmer, we're about 2 minutes out.
0: Copy, 2 minutes out. LE South TAC 1.
1: CHP, copy LE South TAC 1 for Astro 3.
4: Astro 3, I copy you on South TAC 1. It is a little bit echo.
3: Medic 60, the RP sees you. She's coming towards the gate.
1: 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We're 97. 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

0: Astro, stand by. I actually do not have a plate number 19, Charles. Can you advise what the plate number is?
1: Andy, Charles, we have Arizona. Tom, Mary, Adam, 5, Henry, 0.
0: Tom, Mary, Adam, 5, Henry, 0, out of Arizona.
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0: Centros 2, breaks up on South of Arrow. And Astria, that plate out of Arizona does come back out of Kingman, Arizona.
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0: Any information for you in the fuel, only on a 2002, the current southbound 5 north of Palomar, suspect vehicle's a blue van, unknown plate, rear-ended RP, near white Chevrolet Blazer, requesting BOL on southbound 5 north of Palomar, no further.

0: Yeah, actually, have you guys driven east on the 52 from the crash site to see if he might be on the shoulder?
1: Thank you, that's a negative. 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So we'll head east on after the clear.
0: Copy. Not seeing anyone in the brush, and we're just checking the service streets now to see if we see anyone sitting down or acting strange. Eastbound, one clear.

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0: Charles, copy, Swedish, or 285. 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
1: two, 85,

0: Ashbury. 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Is there any roll to make us a check? Ethan 3-0, I copy you. It's any Ashbury 3 Keith on your traffic. 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We're UTL. Is there anywhere else you'd like us to check?
1: Thank you, Sheldon. And maybe if you 10.2, thank you for your help.
0: Anytime, guys. We'll be switching back to station. Actually, 10.4, thank you for your help, sir. And TG will be dropping the patch on LA South TAC 1.

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Cross Streets, East 21st Street, and East 22nd Street. National City Engine 34. 6 Charlie, 6 Delta.

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2: 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Time now, 35 after.
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0: Air Commerce, E8, lifting Montgomery Gibbs, RPB, 3 souls on board, 2 hours of steel.
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10-34, medical, 6 Charlie, 6 Delta, D-17 Avenue, Alley, 15th Street, 16th Street, National City Engine 34, 6 Charlie, Delta.

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Kennedy, your police container at LE South Command. It was from 6th and Nutmeg, again, 6th and Nutmeg. A 10-minute time delay on that 245 of the vehicle. That suspect information is a black Nissan Altima with a plate of 8-unit John Adam 455. Was last seen northbound. Driver is a white male, about 6 foot, 300 pounds. San Diego Police clear, LE South Command.

Radio Quezon, LA South Command, reporting that 245 vehicle suspect in Mission, there is a correction. Driver's a black male adult, about 6'3", 300 pounds. Thank you, the police clear, LA South Command.

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Medical. 6 Charlie, 6 Delta. 1224 East 18th Street. 1224 E 18th ST. Unit 34. Cross Streets, L Avenue, and North Ave. National City Engine 34. 6 Charlie, 6 Delta.

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station in Usher. Actually, I'm sorry. Could you switch over to court services? They have multiple units following a suspect.

0: The Jerry's Sports Service is repassing with LE South Command. We have been trailing a vehicle.
1: Number 2 line, distance south, passing Palmer Auto.
0: And you also trying to start a K-9 unit?

0: Still over 2 lane, 3/4 mile away from here, away.
1: Approaching mirror one.
0: We got lane change to number 3. 1.5 miles on 173 split. Change to the 4. Grab a white Volkswagen Jetta.
1: Can we get the suspect vehicle description?
0: W. May, fell out of high place, but he's wearing a covered cap, shaved head, 86 feet of rest.
1: Can I get a vehicle description?
0: Lane change to 5 towards 163. It's going to be charcoal gray, Joy to Santa. Get you a plate right there.
1: Just for the units coming in to assist.
0: 8008. Alright, so we're in the 5 right now. Still blinker on. It's a 160-15 split right now. Plate 7, King, Zebra, Henry, 008.

0: are in Cutsplit and committed 160 for South, number one lane.
1: Go for the 160 for Split.
0: Southbound 163, half a mile current field road.
1: Which is going to be a road?

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2: Alright, you guys blinker on. Bypassing convoy now. Go ahead, Sarge.
3: That's a convoy.
2: Alright, yeah, you committed 52 west. You bypassed convoy number 2 lane.
3: Yeah, I got him. Number 2 lane. Approaching convoy. Still 52 west.
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2: ATS standing for any of the units that are responsible. We do not know if he still has firearms or not, so if he takes his arms, that'd be great. Still 52 bus number 291 for cover, about half a mile from the 805.
3: Half a mile from the
1: 805. National City Engine 34. 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
3: Who's your responding?
5: Deputy K-9 21, there's Sam. I just want to make sure the weapon for the 187 is a firearm. Is that correct?
2: Your weapon? Still could possibly be in production, we don't know. Still 52 bus, bypassing that 805, number 2 lane, 1 for cover.
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6: We're trying to get that film, we were 3 minutes out from a 52 and 805, we'll try to get them up at, reply to 52.
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3: Ideal 3, go ahead. 472
7: 20. I'm westbound 52, just over the rise. I'm about 15 minutes out.
3: Copy this, Sam.
2: Sam, if you don't mind staying with us until maybe we get an RQ from TV or somebody else. Still, number 2 lane, westbound 52 approaching Genesee.
3: Number 2 lane approaching Genesee.
2: I might check with CHP or maybe TV and see if either are out of unit there or just this.
9: Friday 22, I just passed convoy.
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9: Friday 22, can you go with the description of the vehicle?
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0: Alright, bypassing Clearwood Mesa, still number 2 lane, westbound 52.
1: Back to Clearwood Mesa, still number 52, still the 2 lane.
2: Sorry, Jason, we didn't get a whole lot of info. I just want to make sure. These are 187 suspects, and everybody inside that van's arrestable for 187?
0: Negative. The PC's going to be for felon possession of a firearm and possession of ghost guns. Alright, we're set up number 3 lane, which would be for northbound I-5.
3: Set, Arthur. 418, Arthur.
0: Alright, committed northbound I-5 from the 52.
1: Committed northbound I-5 from the 52.
0: Correction, they'll be actually southbound I-5 from the 52, I'm sorry.
1: Over south on I-5, please
0: do. Be on the transition ramp. One for cover.
4: You're gonna land.
5: Hey, Sarge, you got 2 units behind you in case you need to hand it off anywhere.
0: Yeah, maybe once we get on the 5, you want to take it?
5: Sure. 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

0: Alright, I 5 south from the 52 number 5 lane, which would be the exit for Balboa / Garnett.
1: We're probably possibly serve with the exit of Garnett.
2: That's from 97, just confirm it's in front of a white Toyota Camry.
0: Hey, sir.
2: Okay, we are 97. If this continues southbound 5 into Lindbergh airspace, we may have trouble staying with you. So far, he's staying in the right-hand exit lane for Balboa, coming up in 3/4 of a mile.
0: From what you call it, ask it.
2: Yep, I can call it. Half a mile to Balboa, still right in the exit lane. Southbound about 55 miles an hour.
1: We're traveling in the exit lane, 55 miles an hour.
2: And just make sure you guys can stay close enough to take this over if we can't continue with you due to airspace. We're coming up to Balboa. He's still in the exit lane. Looks like he's going to commit to Balboa here.
1: Looks like I'm in Balboa exit.
2: Yeah, that's affirmative. He exited Balboa. He's committed southbound into PB here.
1: Southbound into PB.

0: in the number one lane, coming past, he's passing Damon Avenue now. Still number one lane.
1: Number one lane passing Damon Avenue.
0: So he's actually on Mission Bay Drive, and he's in a lane to continue straight southbound on Mission Bay Drive through Garnett Avenue. And he stopped at a stale red.
1: Stop on Mission Bay Drive through Garnett on a stale red.
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3: The black and white flag. Let the black and white through, Sarge. Cut right in front of that gray truck. Black and white.

0: Okay, just went through the intersection on a fresh green, southbound Mission Bay Drive. Marked in, it's that car right in front of you there. Marked in, it looks like you haven't lit up. And we are the 4600 block of Mission Bay Drive. Making a right-hand turn onto Magnolia Avenue, westbound Magnolia.
1: Westbound Magnolia. Identified by 2 or more.
0: Okay, we're yielding westbound Magnolia at Mission Bay Drive. Hot stop facing westbound.
1: Hot stop yielding westbound Mission, or westbound Magnolia, Mission Bay Drive.

0: The driver's hands are out the window. The hot stuff is facing westbound. The safe route of approach for any incoming units will be from Mission Bay Drive. Driver's door is open, and the driver's stepping out. WM, wearing a fedora, plaid, blue, long sleeve, and jeans. 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And there is a dog in the front seat. The driver's WM exiting the vehicle with a fedora, blue plaid shirt, jeans, exiting on his knees, and there's a dog in the front seat. And driver's walking back towards the units with his hands on his head. Driver walking back to the units with his hands on his head.
1: We still got them in the back.
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2: 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Last unit 6, Charlie, which is transporting, re-advise.
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2: Metro in place, Squad 62, out of
1: Squad 62, out of Squad 62, out of Squad 62, out of Squad 62, out of Squad 62, out of Squad 62, out of Squad 62, out of Squad 62, out of Squad 62, out of Squad 62, out of Squad 62, out of Squad 62, out of Squad 62, out of Squad 62, out of Squad 62, out of Squad 62, out of Squad 62, out of Squad 62, out of Squad 62, out of Squad 62, out of Squad 62, out of Squad 62, out of Squad 62, out of Squad 62, out of Squad 62, out of Squad 62, out of Squad 62, out of Squad 62, out of Squad 62, out of Squad 62, out of Squad 62, out of Squad 62, out of Squad 62, out of Squad 62, out of Squad 62, out of Squad 62, out of Squad 62, out of Squad 62, out of Squad 62, out of Squad 62, out of Squad 62, out of Squad 62, out of Squad 62, out of Squad 62, out of Squad 62, out of Squad 62, out of Squad 62, out of

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Cross streets, Esalon Street, and Edith Street. 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

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IFO 711. Cross Streets, Highland Avenue, and I Avenue. National City Engine 34. 6 Charlie, 6 Delta.

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Traffic accident. 6 Echo, 6 Foxtrot. East 08th Street and Highland Avenue. National City Engine 34. Sitco, 6 Foxtrot.

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0: 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Just for info, Corona deputies are going to be launching a drone near 14625 Mussy Gray Road.
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National City Engine 31. 6 Charlie, 6 Delta.

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1: 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Medic. 6 Charlie, 6 Delta. 3344 Bonita Heights Lane.
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1: 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Cross Street, Tag Street. National City Engine 31. 6 Charlie, 6 Delta.
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OES 6124. 6 Charlie, 6 Delta.

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0: 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Do you still need sheriffs en route?
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1: Okay, Lincoln. The advisor still needs sheriff. Nate, did you get 10-22 to the SO? We're good for him. And you can hear.
0: 10-4.

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bring the lead chair of EOL for a missing Julie on L command. Break. Spring Valley Sheriff continuing on LE South Command with a BOL for a missing Juvie with a 2-hour time delay. The Juvie was supposed to return from 320 Sweetwater Springs Boulevard, Monta Vista High School, and has not. Will be a Hispanic female, 17. 5'3", 130 pounds, brown over brown, last of Dominguez, first of Andrea, wearing a blue tank top and jeans, with no vehicle and no cell phone. Sheriff's Killer, Alex Hickman.

0: 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We're in the section. We don't see anyone.
1: 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Will we confirm with PD if they have any further?

0: Or did you say PD at the location?
1: Medic 60 Metro, affirm that they're west of the cross street.
0: Cross the US and cross street. Thank you.